0: County 624.
1: 624.
0: Do you have an ETA to Wynn? They're on the line.
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Central 1D21. 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We're getting more, we believe she may be at 834 currently. It appears she's at 834 currently.

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1: 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This is just over a collection over from the past.
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0: Frankfurt Center in Kunkel, EMS 2690 Welsh Bush Road. Third party report of 78 female chest pain. Frankfurt Center, Kunkel, EMS 2690 Welsh Bush Road. Third party report 78 female chest pain. 2107. Frankfurt Center, car one.
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0: Are you available to take a call, or are you still investigating the accident?
1: What do you got?
0: A caller's on Dyke Road in area of storage unit. Say there was someone laying in the road. Say you continued on into Schuyler. Only one call on it.
1: Great, see, don't respond up there. Also, if you can fax the CAD regarding the NBA on Joslin.
0: Send down right now. And can I close out Higbee Road?
1: That's perfect.
0: Reese, 2123.
2: Thanks for
0: calling
2: Car 1.
0: Go ahead, Car 1.
2: We're clearing the scene from the first medical. You want us to ride over and check that?
0: Okay, Chief, if you're in here, go ahead.
2: Oh, what?
0: 2124, only one call on it.
2: That's fine with us.
0: Central 406.
1: 406.
0: Yeah, center's also clearing the EMS call they run. They're going to take a ride over and check the area also.
1: 3C, 404 is going to be en route up there from the station.
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0: Expand over to 91 at Seagull, apartment C. See Mary. She's got a complaint about the dogs in apartment A barking now.
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2: We checked Dyke Road down to the Skyler 4 corner. I've seen nothing so far.
3: Received the PD's in the area now. The caller stated it's going to be right near the storage area on the right-hand side there.
0: Four zero four, Snatcher, I'm out there now.
1: Received, you're out 2132.

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0: You said those are storage units going towards Schuyler?
1: Yeah, if I were to, Frankfurt Center, just checked here, they didn't find anything. They're returning back over the bridge from Schuyler now if you want to meet up with them.
0: Alright, they checked the storage area, I don't see anything.
1: Yeah, firm. They're right on Dyke Road somewhere.
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0: Go ahead.
1: There's Frankfurt Center standing by at Big Blue parking lot if you want to meet up with them.
0: Received, I'll be out with them.
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0: Central 401. I'll be clear from hospital. Anything pending?
1: Negative 401.
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0: Would you be able to check your records and see if you have a contact phone number for Emily Temple? I have a date of birth if you need as well.
1: I can check your records. I don't believe a date of birth is going to help us any. Stand by.
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0: Address I have comes back to Herkimer. I've got a phone number associated with the name if you want it.
1: Yeah, I have a previous address of 212 Doc Stater.
0: Yes, we have two. Last phone number and call number we got was in February this year.
1: Yeah, I'll take the number if you have it.
0: Yeah, 315-765-1588.
2: 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I'll be clear of Echo. C103, 2137.
0: Tell me
2: one. We just checked Bleecker Street's industrial park. This is unfounded. So 503 returning accordance.
0: 503 returning 2138.

0: 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Thanks for center.
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1: Medic 2 at the wind, 2146. Metro 302, are you still out?
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0: Sector 1D20, patrol information. 20. It's from Oneida County, patrol information prepared to copy.
1: What?
0: You're gonna be looking for a white Dodge Ram, unknown plate. Left Kirkland's 2045, actually left Clarksville's 2045. Driven by a Wayne Bloss, it's a white Dodge Ram. Gonna be en route to 231 Blossom Lane, Schuyler. Girlfriend reported he showed up intoxicated and left the residence intoxicated. If located, stop, check his welfare. Also, Oneida County requesting we check the address for him. If located, they'd like a call. I'm going to call you back and I'll let them know.
1: 206.
0: Central 406. At 406, regarding that, I just gave to the state. Knight has said that that male may be using 5S to get home from Kirkland, although unlikely. I can give you the information if you'd like it also. So Wayne Bloss, he's driving a white Dodge Ram, unknown plate. Left Clarksville's about 15 minutes ago, en route to 231 Blossom Lane. Girlfriend told Oneida County that he was possibly intoxicated when he showed up and when he left. They left him checked on if you locate him. 2200.

4823. I'll be en route to the area of Pine Grove and Shells Bush Road for a suspicious vehicle called the Mission Group. Received 2202.

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0: 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Did not stop to check on him. Check on his welfare.
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0: 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He was just roughing.
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1: position? Yeah, affirmative 2226. 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
2: 205.
1: 207 Harder Street, apartment 1. 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Nicole's the caller. A male half self, so ringing doorbell and pounding on the door.
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0: 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Can you go ahead and see the image?
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1: Todd, 504.
0: Got Alexander at the intersection of 40th with New York Mary Boy Edwards, 6233. New York Mary Boy Edwards, 6233.
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1: That's correct.
0: All right, thank you.
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0: 2321.
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0: Estão em Lima. Alien EMS, 45 North 3rd Ave, 56 female, unresponsive, unknown breathing. Alien EMS, 45 North 3rd Ave, 56 female, correction, 56-year-old, unresponsive, unknown breathing, 006. Central 102-103, assist EMS.
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0: 45 North 3rd Ave, 45 North 3rd Ave, 56-year-old, unresponsive, unknown breathing status.
1: Refuse.
0: Alien 007.

Central 1D21 domestic. Town of Columbia, 450 Brennan Road. Alicia's the caller. She states that there's a David LaFever at the residence out of control. The male's intoxicated, trying to fight everyone in the residence at this time. Where is it? 018.

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0: It's going to be at Behringer Road Elementary School. 326 Behringer Road. Mr. Doty's the caller. He states that there's kids on the basketball court. He wants them removed.
1: Received. I'll be responding shortly.
0: Where are you saved to 020?
2: Central.
0: Central.
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0: Central 1D21, 1D25. It's going to be a third-party report, unknown weapons or drugs. Alcohol is a factor.
1: Two on the street. 2-5 or 6.
0: 21.

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0: Gonna be in the Place Chopper parking lot with 24 with five suspicious juveniles.
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0: Did you copy 504?
1: That's negative.
0: He's going to be out with five juveniles in the Price Chopper parking lot.
1: This is
0: 028.

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0: 1D25 Central, any update?
1: That's negative. It's a third party report. Nobody from the residence has called.
0: Is it?
1: 029.

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0: 505 Palmer Street. 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She's en route back. She's going to be in a 2016 Jeep, color black.
1: Hey. County Alien.
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0: 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It's going to be on a speedo by John with Mary Edwardson, 7415, MES 7415.
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Repeating, AMR, Skyhorse, Second Tones, possible structure fire. 1378 Castle Road, Fairfield, 053.

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1: It's going to be on Castle Road, just south of Sandy Lane Road.
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0: No acknowledgement from AMR or Cuyahoga for an ambulance. 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
2: Okay, go ahead and stand by. 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

0: 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I'm going to be transporting one now back to the station to continue the investigation. 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
0: So we're on Lincoln Zebra Charles 9944. Lincoln Zebra Charles 9944. We're going to be Bellinger Street, State Route 167, City of Little Falls.
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2: Central 1D21. 21. Before you respond to Ferncliff, can you check the area of 2643 State Route 28, 2643 State Route 28? We just received a call from a truck driver stating that there's about 20 teenagers walking in the middle of Route 28.
0: County on.
3: Can you go ahead with that address again?
4: The PD, we're walking.
2: It's going to be in the area of 2643 State Route 28, 2643 State Route 28. He stated that they were walking north.
3: Proceed.
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0: 504 Central. Can you give the name of the RO?
1: It's going to be a James Sinicarco.
0: The owner operator got says on both.
1: Both are going to be valid.
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0: This is Mark Mulvick, EMS, North Prospect Street at West Albany Street for a 19-year-old male vomiting. Repeating, Herkimer Mulvick, EMS, North Prospect Street and West Albany Street intersection. 19-year-old male vomiting, 346.
1: We're sending EMS to North Prospect and West Albany for a 19-year-old male vomiting, possible overdose, unknown substance.

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0: Can you check the area of Moreland Street and Mannheim Street, Moreland and Mannheim? The caller is reporting an alarm that's been going off in the area for about 3 to 4 hours.
1: Okay. Is he in or out?
0: 352.
2: 1-0 to the center, traffic is up.
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2: 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Mary David George, 5309.
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0: 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Who's the caller on this?
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1: 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She's reporting a gray Buick sedan is parked in a handicapped spot since 11 a.m. License plate, John Nora Young, 3430. 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

0: 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It's going to be on 2nd Street by North 3rd with Mary Boy Edwards 5590, MBE 5590.
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0: 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David Union Paul 3123. Maybe stay around 5S. Dyke Road. It's gonna be westbound.
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0: Lincoln Nora Paul, 5206, LNP 5206, 5S Eastbound, just before Mucky Run Bridge.
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0: Beyond 5S by Movac, eastbound New York. Mary Charles Lincoln 3552, MCL 3552.
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0: 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Alien EMS, the Grand 99 6th Ave. Main entrance at the reception for 60s male dislocated shoulder. Repeating to Alien EMS, the Grand 99 6th Ave at the main entrance reception for 60s male dislocated shoulder. 759.
1: Arkham County, Alien acknowledging.
0: Alien 759.

Derek Bertani, Derek Mermovac, EMS 312 William Street, apartment number 3, 47-year-old male, high heart rate, low O2. Repeating to Derek Mermovac, EMS 312 William Street, apartment number 3, 47-year-old male, high heart rate, low SpO2, 813.

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2: On the 28 Central Travis Avenue, New York.
1: 28, go ahead.
2: Mary Edward Frank, 7339, MEF, 7339, westbound State Route 5S, just west of the dump.
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3: Henry Sam David 5565 HSD 5565 Henry Eastbound 05S in the dump, Frankfurt.
4: Receive 908.

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0: Hi, Juan. I'll be on East Main and Mary, New York. Lincoln John George, 3398. Lincoln John George, 3398.
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1: 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Central 201-205, domestic.
0: 202 West Smith Street,
1: 202 West Smith Street. Male and female fighting outside the residence. We're now on an open line with the caller. Unknown further.
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2: 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Mary Boy Edwards 5965. Beyond Ferguson Road at Wells Bush Road, on Frankfurt.
0: Nine 28.
2: 40, Central Traffic Stop.
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0: I'll be on Albany and South End. You're Henry Union Charles 7454. Henry Union Charles 7454.
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1: 26, go ahead.
0: We'll be out with John Frank Frank 3855. John Frank Frank 3855. 5S, eastbound near the dump.
1: 942.

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1: 0167, Lincoln Edward Robert 9258. Lincoln Edward Robert 9258.

0: 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Main Street, 30 East Main Street.
1: Okay.
0: It's going to be an apartment 4. Are stating that Brian Thompson is stating inappropriate statements to his children while they are playing outside. Caller will be in apartment 7.
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2: Moldak EFS. Moldak EFS, 7 Warren Street, Village of Mohawk. 75-year-old male. Hospital injuries from a fall after a syncopal episode. Repeating to Moldak EMS, 7 Warren Street in the Village of Mohawk. 75 male, possible injuries from a fall after a syncopal episode. 10-12.
0: Moldak acknowledged.
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0: 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Myself and the fire department will be clear. I'll contact Coach directly.
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2: Four 01 Central, I'm out with Dardo. I'm all set. Can I have my time to stop?
1: Time to stop, 10-11. 1-0-1-1. You're all set at 10-14.

104, alien. 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A few minutes, ETA.

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0: Lincoln, George, Lincoln, 7263, LGL, 7263, eastbound 5S, in the dump, Frankfurt.
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0: Can you respond over to 34 South Homer Ave? 34 South Homer Ave. Got a verbal domestic between a mother and a son. Mother's refusing to give the son his medication.
1: That's affirmed. So 34 South Homer, correct?
0: That's affirmative.
1: Copy that.
0: 1029.

0: Clara, Cooper County, Derek Limovac, EMS, 215 Stimson, apartment number 1, 88-year-old male, COPD, difficulty breathing. Repeating to Herkimer and Movac EMS, 215 Stimson, apartment number 1, 88-year-old male, COPD, difficulty breathing, 1030.
1: Movac acknowledged.
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0: 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Going to be in front of Eastern Gas on Higgy.
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0: Last name is George Edward Henry Robert Ida Nora George. Middle initial D is in David. First name is King Adam Tom Henry Edward Robert Ida Nora Edward. DOB is 090293.
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0: Just respond over to First Source, 510 West 8th Street. We have a caller, states the ATM alarm has activated.
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2: Central.
3: Is 601 on a call?
2: 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He's over at 34 South Homer Ave, speaking to parties of a verbal domestic mother and son. He was all set.
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0: I'll be at 376 Millport Road. Is that complaint from Oneida County? 121.
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0: Yeah, with Adam David Henry 5632, Adam David Henry 5632 will be on Bleecker Street at Dyke Road.
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1: Central Stop, 126.
0: Yeah, with Lincoln David Henry, 3068. Lincoln David Henry, 3068. 5S, eastbound near the dump.
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0: 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LFX 6191. I'll be on Route 5 in front of Mid-City Motors.
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0: 406 Central Traffic Stop.
1: 406, go ahead.
0: Lincoln Town, George, 8242, LTG 8242, 5S eastbound just before alien exit.
1: 1316.

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0: 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Be on Newport Road near Skyline Drive.
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0: Central 20120 domestic. 201205, third party report of a domestic, 210 South Bellinger Street. Caller reporting that they believe there's a domestic in the upstairs apartment. Male, female, early 20s. Caller's concerned is there's a lot of yelling and there's a baby in the residence.
1: Receive.
0: Also, the complainant's available for an interview.

0: 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Possible file 1.
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0: A caller, Karen Angotti, she states she's up at the hilltop. She believes that she brought her car there and parked it by the trees, and now she states that she can't find it.
1: Steve, does she have a description or plate number?
0: Affirmative, it's a black vehicle. I'm just going to get ready to run the plate now. She believes that she is hitting her emergency lock and unlock button, but she can't see or hear anything.
1: 3C401 Central, I'm going to have her start towards the entrance to the hilltop.
0: There it is. I ran the plate Lincoln King Lincoln 4740. It's a 2021 Toyota RAV4.

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0: 53 East Clark Street, 53 East Clark Street. It's going to be apartment 3. The caller is an at-home RN, Tara. She's going to be waiting for you out front. She states that the client at that residence just slammed the door in her face and is now yelling at her.
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0: 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The client became agitated, slammed the door in her face, and is now yelling at her. She's waiting for you on the porch.
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0: 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She's going to be waiting for you there.
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0: Lincoln John John 8997, LJJ 8997, heading westbound on State Route 5S in the dump, Frankfurt.
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0: Brookwood County to Herkimer Mobac EMS, 435 North Bellinger Street, Suite 302, 49-year-old male, chest pains, difficulty breathing, repeating to Herkimer Mobac EMS, 435 North Bellinger, apartment 302, 49-year-old male, chest pains, difficulty breathing, 1415.
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0: 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I'm going to be on a traffic stop.
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0: 29, I'm going to be in Price Chopper parking lot, Mary Charles Zebra, 6581. Mary Charles Zebra, 6581.
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1: Are you copying now?
0: That's affirmative. There was no message at first.
1: Respond to 408 South Litchfield Street, 408 South Litchfield Street. See Andrea Hunt. She's going to be waiting on the front steps for you. She states that her mother is refusing to allow her to leave the residence due to family court issues. She also states that she doesn't feel safe there and she's unable to eat.
0: Gracie, Bolton Route.
1: 1430.

0: Hi, Central Alien. Alien N. Got a domestic at 53 Clark Street, Apartment 3. See, Jacqueline. See, she's arguing with Chris.
1: Received. 406 Central, Frankfurt, UNFL. One zero four alien, I copy direct.
0: Okay.
1: 02 to alien, I'm gonna be out.
0: Okay.

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1: Charlie
0: 64. We're in route to Wayne. Can we get an ALS link out of Concord Big Blue?
1: That's affirmative. 1436.

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0: Roger two.
1: You respond over to the Holy Family Parish at 763 East Main Street. 763 East Main Street, see Kathleen Root. She's in the gym there. She states she observed subjects possibly doing drugs with an infant in outside the car. It's a silver vehicle, license plate, MEF7018.

0: Three, Jesus, you want an interview? Where's Mary, sir?
1: She's requesting an interview. Central 502, the vehicle may still be in the parking lot at this time.
0: Bridget.

0: 5-0-2, does that vehicle still in the parking lot?
1: We disconnected the line. She was going back to watch. When we disconnected the line, the vehicle was still in the parking lot.
0: Go with the description again, please.
1: In the rear lot, it's going to be a silver vehicle, license plate, Mary Edward Frank 7018. Mary Edward Frank 7018. It's coming back to an 02 Lexus. Running the plate, the vehicle comes back to a residence at 591 John Street. She states when she last witnessed the vehicle there, the child was outside the vehicle while the individuals were inside the vehicle.

0: 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Go that plate again.
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1: Central.
0: That car's moved on. I'll be doing an area check.
1: 1448.

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1: 29, go ahead with your data.
0: 29, I'm going to be on State Route 5 at Randazzo Road, Mannheim. MY120, Mary Young, 120. Central 502. Central.
2: Cleaning out the unit down in detail. Right up till further. I'm advising I'm back in.
0: 1451. Central 502.
2: 502.
0: The caller just called back, stated that she would like to speak to you. She's now waiting outside. Herkimer County 2, Herkimer MOVAC EMS, 313 South Main Street, Herkimer, for a male, dizzy, possibly diabetic related. Repeating, Herkimer MOVAC EMS, 313 South Main Street, for a male, dizzy, possible diabetic issue, 1452.
2: Monroe, front of 86.
0: 1452.
2: Five three seven route.
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0: 53792.
1: Roger, 210, I'll be clear. Is she still at the station?
2: Negative, she's at the gym at the Holy Family Parish, 763 East Main Street. She's waiting for you outside.
1: Reese, I'll be out there.
2: 1455.

0: 5027, I'll be clear.
1: 15-01. Central 502.
0: 502.
1: There's a custody dispute. See a Tara Carter. See her sister Amanda Blackner was on a supervised visit when she took her son from the residence. She left about an hour and a half ago and is refusing to bring him back or answer her phone.
0: Great.
1: 15-02.

0: 5-0-6-2, you can show me arriving. What time did Tara call in?
1: 14:52.
0: Receive, thank you. You can show me out.
1: 15:03.

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0: I'll be in service covering 403 West, Shield 255.
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0: 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Mohawk, investigate transformer issue behind Fast Track 1 West Main Street in the village, 1516.
1: We're sending the fire department over to Fast Track on West Main Street. 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
0: 1516. Mission as well.
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0: 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We acknowledge the call, transformer problem on Alpha Heights Fast Track.
1: Receive Mohawk Station. Car 1's on the scene. Also to advise 1519.
0: Mohawk Base copies.
2: You know what I'm...

0: for 10 Charlie, this is Long Hawk Charlie 1. Cunningham Charlie 1. Transformers on the pole, Mohawk Municipal is already on scene. Fire department's turning it over to Mohawk Municipal at this time. Everything back in service.
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1: 6-2-4, 1524.
2: One 2-6 Central traffic stop, New York.
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2: 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Lincoln King, call 9268. Route 28 near Schrader Hill Road.
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0: 4 North Ann Street, 4 North Ann Street, it's a Sunoco on the corner of North Ann and Church Street. It's a two-car, property damage in the parking lot.
1: Where is it?
0: 1529.

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0: Roger, up 2 Central. I got vehicle registration. 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
1: 502, go ahead.
0: Vehicle 1, New York, Lincoln Norris, John, 5963. Lincoln Norris, John, 5963. 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

0: Central 502, the first plate comes back valid on a 2019 Chevy Trax colored blue to Marna. 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

0: 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Both Marna and Eric are valid, David.
1: Great, dude. Can I have the insurance code for Spirit 1 and 2, please?
0: Vehicle 1 is 678-678. Vehicle 2. 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The first vehicle is. 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

0: Kirkwood County to Cedarville, West Winfield, brush fire, 865 Burbrick Road, Tunnel Litchfield. Large pile on fire, close proximity to power lines, repeating to Cedarville, West Winfield, brush fire, 865 Burbrick Road, Tunnel Litchfield. Large pile on fire of unknown, close to power lines, 1553.
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0: 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Go ahead. I had no knowledge out of West Winfield. Would you like me to second tone them?
1: Yeah, go ahead, just to get them out of the way.
0: 3 seats, 1556. West Winfield, brush fire.

West Winsdale, reporter for a large brush pile on fire, 865 Burbick Road, Litchfield. West Winsdale, brush pile on fire, 865 Burbick Road, Litchfield. Close proximity to the power lines, 1557.

0: Central, 1B26, to check the welfare. In the area, State Route 28 in Ferncliff Road, headed south, there's a male in and out of the roadway, appears to be dancing and singing to himself. The caller was concerned for his well-being.
1: Receive. I'll be in route.
0: You're in route 1601. He'll be in a dark blue cutoff and blue jeans.
1: Receive.
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0: Can you please notify all units, proceed with caution. It's very small and contained.
1: Tracy, very small and contained. 1604.
2: I got it.
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0: Johnny Movac, Cedarville 1-8.
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0: 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Can you also dispatch Rick McGuire, please?
1: 355 Eureka, 1604. 138, go on.
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0: 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Did you copy 26?
1: 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I'll be clear.
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1: Car 3, go ahead.
0: We have fire out, we're checking around for any hot spots.
1: Fire out, 1621.
0: Again, Car 3, if you have time steps, could you cancel, please?
1: Car 3, can you repeat?
0: If you were running timestamp still, could you cancel, please?
1: Negative, it, I believe, wasn't a structure fire, so there was no timestamp.
0: Receive.
1: EMS 635 East Monroe Street, apartment number 2, 39-year-old male, ultimate status. 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History of diabetes, currently in the bathtub, 1622.
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0: 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Does DOT provide an ETA?
1: Negative. Unsure when they're going to get out there.
0: Received. I'll be clear. This isn't currently a traffic hazard.
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0: 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I've knocked half a dozen times.
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0: 14 Phillips Street, 14 Phillips Street, speak to a John Pardis, states the biological mother of his twin children have not returned them from their weekend visit. Unknown where she is at this time.
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0: TMS 218 South Washington Street, 77 female, unable to ambulate. 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
1: Department 3, not 2. I'm going to be back out there attempting contact again.
3: 1724.
0: Four, Alien. I'll be clear from the Grand. What was the address of that custody dispute?
3: 14 Phillips.
0: 36. I'll be in route there.
5: 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I'm going to be out at last, 14 Phillips Street.

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0: Negative contact there as well. I'll be clear.
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1: Mike, this is...
2: 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Central to Herkimer, you have an open mic. 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
1: Two zero eight.
0: Can you blame mine 455?
1: Hey, where is it?

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1: 504.
0: Eastern Park by Benton Hall. We had a caller state there's a group of kids creating disturbance at the park while people are trying to take graduation pictures. Central 401, your status.
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1: 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We're on the line with him now.
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0: 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I'll be clear.
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0: In the area of Montgomery Street and 2nd Ave, we're receiving 911 only call about a possible domestic.
1: Received.

0: 104 Central. Do we have any description of the individuals we're looking for?
1: It's a, possibly a rainbow-colored house. The caller states that they saw a man drag a woman into that residence.
0: Yeah. All right, received. I believe that's going to be 2nd Ave. It's the one I'm thinking of.
1: Possibly. Our rapid is not showing us a good area at all.
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0: 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Who was the caller on this?
1: Thaddeus Minor.
0: Is he a passerby or a resident in one of the addresses up here?
1: He lives at 19 Montgomery.
0: Very sweet.
1: 1814.
0: 104, Ilium. It's going to be negative in 2nd half. We're going to be en route to the caller's address. 19 Montgomery.

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0: 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It's possibly going to be on first staff. If you could respond over here, we'll have an address momentarily.
1: Copy. I'll be en route to first staff. Zero 2 to Ilion.
2: Okay.
1: Yeah, don't first half.
0: Take a right. I'm gonna send the caller down to you if you wanna wait there.
1: Copy.

104 Alien. Be advised, after clarification with the caller, it is going to be 2nd Ave. We received no address, correction, no response from them on our original attempt. No further description given.

0: pausemas. Rick Mechanical pausemas, 52 North William Street. For 45-year-old female, high blood sugar, repeating to Little Falls EMS, 52 North William Street.
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0: For a 45-year-old female, high blood sugar, 1823016.
1: Both units will be clear. We will be out in the area conducting area check for possible location of the individual.
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0: At 2 Street near Frederick, there's a wooden pallet partially in the roadway.
1: Copy, I'll be clear and en route to that.

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0: 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I'm clear.
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2: 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Convey neighborhood dispute.
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0: Northern Mobile EMS, 808 Johnson Ave, 64-year-old female anxiety attack. Repeating, Herkimer, Mobeck EMS, 808 Johnson Ave, for 64-year-old female anxiety attack, 1914.
1: Mobeck acknowledged.
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0: 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Mary Charles George 7838. 0-1-2-365 and Harvey Bridger Road, Town of Ohio.
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1: Central.
0: Correction, that's going to be Virginia registration. Victor Robert Victor 1402. Victor Robert Victor 1402. We're going to be in the pull off in Stat Meyer Road, cigarette 8.
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DMS. 285 Newport Road, Skyler, 32-year-old male, chest pain. Conkle, EMS. 285 Newport Road, Skyler, 42-year-old male with chest pain, 1940.

0: Sarcoma County to Kunkel.
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0: Kunkel, you're acknowledging 1942.
2: One D 2-5 Central. Can I have the information back on that registration?

0: That appears valid on the Subaru SUV 2017 to a William Vollman, Virginia address, color red on the vehicle.
1: Received in the IRO's license information.
0: Gonna need his date of birth.
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0: 285 Newport Road, Skyler. 285 Newport Road, Skyler. It's a 42 male with chest pain. Due to domestic history and the male yelling, we're asking you to respond.
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0: Do you have an ETA?
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0: Receive EMS is on scene requesting you expedite. The male is now combative after a seizure.
1: Receive. On the 25 Central, what is the location of that?
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0: 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I am with a third bike.
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